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You didn't even want me around. And now I'm back to let you know I can really shake 'em down.

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We let go, we fall, we fail, and woe.

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My heart can't make our love bloom and grow while you're kicking it to and fro.

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And don't you worry about the Dayglow Orange Life Preserver. It won't save you. It won't save you. Swim for the shore just as fast as you are able. Swim like a motherfucker. Swim.